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0: released in September 1974 and later included in an album of the same name, Promised Land, a cover of Chuck Berry's song, reached number 9 in the UK for Elvis. This version was used in the soundtrack of the 1997 film Men in Black.
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0: Good morning and welcome to the Wednesday Breakfasting Hour.

Ed Sheeran with Bad Habits kicking us off for this morning. It's the 23rd of September 2026 today. It's Wellbeing Wednesday here on Radio Leyland. Coming up today in the show, roving reporter Linda's been chatting to fitness instructor Christine Sharples about a new strong and steady class running in Leyland. And fingers crossed we have time for this, because we've got a lot to cram in this morning. In his Word on Health report this week, Paul Pennington is finding out about diabetes. So all that coming up, but first of all, it's the three link songs for you this morning. When you know the link between the next three songs, then you can send me a message via the Radio Leyland Facebook page. Absolutely love hearing from you. Today's link has an appreciation day today, and Ed Sheeran, Bad Habits, could have been a bit of a clue. Could have been. So here's your first song, but maybe your second clue.

That was Simply Red and Holding Back the Years. And that was the first of the three songs that have a link this morning. Although I did say Ed Sheeran kicked us off this morning, and really he could pose a bit of a clue for you. When you know what the link is between the three songs this morning, then send me a message via the Radio Leyland Facebook page. Love hearing from you. Today's link has an appreciation day today. Or, yes, these... No, I'm not saying anymore. It's going to give it away. So let's have a quick look at the weather for you this morning. So it's highs of 20, lows of 12 today, sunny intervals and a gentle breeze. Sunrise was at 6:57 this morning. So beating us. It's beating us still coming up the sun this morning. And sunset is at 7:08. So just over 12 hours of daylight we're getting at the moment, so the nights are drawing in, but the weather's still looking quite perky for the rest of the week, which is absolutely fabulous. Song two for you now, and this one, to get the link here, you might have to just think of, should I give you the clue? No, listen to the song first. It's Jerry Halliwell with Lift Me Up.

0: That was the second of three songs this morning that have a link. That was Jerry Halliwell with Lift Me Up. And before that, we had Simply Red, Holding Back the Years. There is an appreciation day happening today for the link this morning. I'm leaving it there. I might give you a little bit of a clue later on to the link, but you know what to do. If you know the link, you can send me a message via the Radio Leyland Facebook page. It's always absolutely splendid to hear from you. Right, well, I've got a bit of a something going on for you. Lancashire Mind is calling for 100 men. 100 men. Come on, men. Move forwards to take part in a sunrise walk. It's an 8-kilometre challenge through breathtaking landscapes of Rivington. And it's a men-only event. It's about breaking the stigma, starting conversations and showing that men's mental health matters. It's on Friday, the 2nd of October, so you've still plenty of time to get your name down. It's arriving at Rivington Brewery at 5:45 a.m. That's, you're going to the brewery, not coming away from it at that time, just so you know. That's 5:45 a.m. With breakfast in the brewery after the walk. If I was a bloke, I'd be hooked in definitely by now. I'm not sure whether they're serving the beers as well, but you never know. And the walk, it's not all about the beer. And the walk isn't about small talk. It's about real talk, fresh air and shared experiences. For more information, you can go to www.lancashiremind.org.uk. So that's Friday the 2nd of October, a walk for wanting 100 men to gather for a walk and then breakfast afterwards. Sounds absolutely blooming fantastic, to be honest.
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Lady Gaga with Hair. Don't remember that one, but it's quite a catchy tune. I like it. And so that was the third and final song of three songs that have a link this morning. You have the next record to send me a message if you know what the answer is. The songs before Lady Gaga there with Hair, it's Jerry Halliwell with Lift Me Up. And before that, we had Simply Red Holding Back the Years. And I also said right at the beginning, if you want another clue, that played Ed Sheeran at the start of the show, and he can, he could drop into this one as well. Yeah. So you may need to think of Jerry Halliwell as she was previous to being known as Jerry. So famously, she was known as something else. So that's that anyway. Not saying any more until you get the answer. I hope you do get the answer. Let me know if you do. And it's Wellbeing Wednesday here on Radio Leyland, and roving reporter Linda has been chatting to fitness instructor Christine Sharples about a new Strong and Steady class running in Leyland. I'm going to find out all about that. And fingers crossed, because we're what? Let's look. Oh, yeah, it's nearly 25 past already. It's around 25 past already. And need to get cracking, don't we? And this week's Word on Health report, Paul Pennington's find out about diabetes with Douglas Trenefour from Diabetes UK. So that's coming up, celebrating her 21st birthday. This isn't Linda or Douglas or Paul. This is in 5 days' time. Sienna Spiro is an English singer-songwriter and record producer known for her distinct and powerful voice. She released her debut studio album, Visitor, in July, and this is her single, which is currently in the charts, Great Expectations. Let's have a listen. Hey.

0: the NSBRO with great expectation. Right, well, before that, we had three Link songs, Simply Red, Holding Back the Years, Jerry Halliwell, Lift Me Up, a.k.a. Ginger Spice, and Lady Gaga with her. In case I said they all had, it was an appreciation day I was looking for today, and the Link, did you get it? If you did, give yourself a huge pat on the back. Well done to you. Today's Link was Red Hair, as Redhead Appreciation Day is happening this very day. Some red-headed facts for you. Redhead people are most likely to be left-handed. There you go. Very intelligent people are left-handed, is all I'm going to say. Although only 1-2% of people worldwide have red hair, the highest concentrations of red hair occur, guess where? In Scotland, 12%, and in Ireland, 10%. That's out of the whole world. So between them, that's what, 22% of people that are red-headed all live very near, not very far away at all. The least common eye colour for redheads is blue. The most common is brown. A blue-eyed redhead is the least common combination in the world. There you go. Congratulations if you did get that one today. And if you're a redhead, go out there and celebrate. Absolutely love. Just celebrate your hair. Why not? It's beautiful. So, we're moving on now. It's Wellbeing Wednesday here on Radio Leyland. A few weeks ago, our community reporter, Linda, noticed an advert at St Mary's Community Centre for an exercise class called Strong and Steady. So she went along the next week and took part in the group and chatted to a few of the people there. First of all, you're going to hear from Christine Sharples, the instructor, explaining why she loves leading the group and what happens there. Sounds exciting, doesn't it?
1: I've always loved dancing to music, and ever since I was 15, I knew that I wanted to be a fitness instructor. So when I was 19, I became one, and I absolutely loved it. I did everything, step, aerobics, spinning, body pump, the harder the better. And then when I was 24, I was in my first car accident, so that made me quite poorly, and I had to adapt things. So I've got into Pilates and yoga through my own need. And then I've loved it that much, I've just carried on going down that road. So, yeah, I love it. And I need it. And I know how much it helps other people.
2: Brilliant. And you're a wonderful instructor.
1: Thank you.
2: Now, a few weeks ago, maybe about a few months ago, you started the Strong and Steady class here at St Mary's.
1: Yep.
2: Can you tell me what the Strong and Steady class is? What goes on there?
1: It's a class that brings about your awareness back into your body using your mind. So there's balance, there's coordination, there's a little bit of fun with it, there's some strength, we can play little games. It mixes yoga, a bit of Pilates in, a little bit of Tai Chi influence, a little bit of Qigong. So it's a collection of different things to bring more awareness back to the body so people feel more in control and more stable on their own feet when they're out and about going shopping or walking through the park, maybe with a dog, you know, anything. It just gives you more confidence.
2: And who would you say the class is for?
1: Well, it's for men and women. It's not necessarily an older age range, because I've had a lot of benefits from it myself. I would say if you've gone through an operation or any injuries, or you just want to get a little bit more active, then it's about
2: raising confidence, really. Yeah. If you feel perhaps somebody who's maybe had a hip replacement, that sort of thing.
1: Yeah.
2: And getting them moving again.
1: Yeah.
2: And balancing again.
1: Yeah. And I've got a lot of experience with the spine. So it's very much based around the strength of your spine, holding your body up. But I have some people who come to the class who do it all sat down, and that's not a problem. But it's revolving around the nervous system as well. So it's about helping your nerves to rebalance, just so you feel more confident in your own skin. Part of the Strong and Steady group as well is to build people's independence and really boost your mental health in a group. So getting out of your apartment or your house and just being around other people just gently doing some exercises. And there was one lady who came a couple of weeks ago and she wasn't well enough to actually do the exercise, but she still came because she said she loved coming, and she just sat at the back eating a Bakewell tart and having a brew, and she absolutely loved it. And she said to me at the end, she'd spent 4 days in her apartment prior to the class, and knowing that she could come to the class just to get her out of her own space has really helped her. So it's about that as well.
0: So that sounds absolutely wonderful, doesn't it? You can go for absolutely any reason. I'm assuming anybody, male, female, or any age can go along. It's all about feeling confident, steady, and getting out and being with people. It sounds fab. What a great class. Sounds amazing. Sounds amazing. And there's nothing better than being able to get up out the chair or go and put the kettle on whenever you want to do it without having to think about it and struggle to do it. And that's what the class is aiming at. So Linda asked Christine while she was with her what song she liked. And this was one of her faves. So we're going to play it now and then we'll go back and find out when the class is. And so you can bob along if you'd like to. Spandau Ballet. Gold.
3: Thank you for coming home. Sorry that the chairs are all warm.

0: Spandau Ballet Gold there. That's one of Christine Sharple's favourite songs. Christine, Linda's been talking to Christine about the strong and steady class that takes place at St Mary's Community Centre. So what we're going to find out about now, we're going to hear from two ladies who take part in the class and how you can join in if you would like to.
1: We have two ladies with us who actually take part in the class. We've got Janet and Anita. Janet, why do you come to the class?
2: Well, I came with a friend to start off with right at the beginning of Christine's classes. Wasn't sure what to expect, but I've found it's helped me balance my strength and my back's a lot better. Mm. I used to garden and I could only do an hour at a time. Now I can an hour or two or three. So, and I can also get up off the floor with no help and I can get out of a chair with no help. So, I've really benefited from it. And we're a mixed bunch, you know, there's, I'm 78, there's some older, there's a few younger, so we're a mixed bunch.
1: All sorts of people.
2: Yeah.
1: Anita, why did you come to the class?
3: Like Janet, came with friends. I think Christine's doing a brilliant job. You don't realise how much you need something like this when you get older. You tend to think that you can do anything, but you can't. But this has certainly helped.
1: And it seems like a lovely group.
3: Yeah, we are. Yeah, we are.
1: Everyone's very friendly.
3: Yeah.
1: What else did you want to say, Janet?
2: Well as getting the benefit of the strong and steady classes, we're also now social. We go to the afternoon teas here. We're going to the fashion show. We've been to Liverpool. So as well as that, we've made a nice group of friends as well.
1: That's lovely to hear. Thank you. Christine, it's a lovely group. Mm-hmm. It's fantastic. I've been chatting to some of the other people this morning. Everyone gets on really well. Where does the group take place? It's St Mary's.
4: Yeah, it's St Mary's in Leyland. And it's on a Tuesday morning, 10 past 11 till 12 o'clock. Some of the ladies go into the coffee lounge at St Mary's before it, but the coffee lounge is open till 12 as well, so it's a really nice community feel. It's on every week. You can come as you wish. You don't have to sign up for a block or anything, and it's just a £7 drop-in rate. I bring the equipment, just bring a mat if you've got one, and or if you're not going to be using them, if you're not going to be going down onto the ground, there's already chairs in the room. So it's a beautiful room. It's nice and spacious. But yeah, it's a lovely group. I love it.
1: And if anyone wants to find out more, Christine, how do they contact you?
4: So I'm on Facebook and Instagram, just under Christine Sharples.
1: So that's the best way to get hold of
4: Christine
1: you.
4: Christine Sharples, 575.
1: Thank you, Christine. And we'll say thank you very much to all of you ladies.
2: Thank you.
1: Lovely to have you in this morning. Thank you so much.
0: So as Christine said, the strong and steady classes take place at St Mary's Community Centre. That's on Broadfield Drive in Leyland on a Tuesday morning from 10 past 11 until 12 o'clock. The coffee lounge is open from around 9:30 on a Tuesday, so you can pop in for a coffee first and then go to the class. It was £7 a class. If you want to find out more, you can search for Christine Sharples on Facebook or Instagram, or just pop along to St Mary's Community Centre on a Tuesday morning and speak to Christine, some of the other people that are there, join in. And it sounds like they have an absolute fab time, didn't it? So that is so good. I mean, the lady Janet, who can now garden for up to 2 to 3 hours, she can get out of a chair and run, she can get up off the floor. I'm astounded. That is just absolutely brilliant. Absolutely brilliant. And at seven, that's what you need. That's what she needed. And they're going out and doing trips. I think that sounds fabulous. Absolutely fabulous. You'll be made very welcome, and it is a very, we're assured it's a very friendly group, and they sounded lovely and friendly too. So there you go. That's Tuesday mornings at 10 past 11 till 12 o'clock, St Mary's Community Centre, for the strong and steady group of friends and class there.
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6: Hello, my name's Phil Burton. 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

0: fairground attraction there with Perfect, and that was simply slotted in there because when I thought of Red Haired Appreciation Day, I thought of Eddie Reader. So you got a bit of fairground attraction, not heard that one for a while. And it is only Red Hair Appreciation Day today, but it is Wellbeing Wednesday here on Radio Leyland. We've heard about a strong and steady group that's happening at St Mary's Community Centre on a Tuesday morning. But now we're going to find out from Paul Pennington in his Word on Health report about diabetes. He's chatting to Douglas Trenefort from Diabetes UK. New research from Diabetes UK indicates that apart from those diagnosed with diabetes, 60% of us don't know that we are at risk, and 40% of us wouldn't know how to check. This is concerning, as it is estimated that around 7 million people in the UK are at heightened risk. That is a fair old amount of people. So, well, I've got my ears pinned back for this one.
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2: Across the UK, over 4.3 million people are diagnosed with diabetes, with around 90% of those cases being type 2. An estimated 1.3 million additional people live with undiagnosed type 2 diabetes, and approximately 6.9 million people are thought to be at high risk, having pre-diabetes or increased blood sugar levels. With cases continuing to rise, including among younger adults, recognising your risk and taking action early could help prevent serious complications. Yet new research from Diabetes UK and Tesco suggests that most people have never checked their own risk, and many don't know how. Douglas Trenefort is head of clinical with Diabetes UK.
3: We would have expected that more people would be interested in checking their risk and getting the support to do something about it, because we have known for quite a while that with a few steps, many people can either delay getting type 2 diabetes or actually prevent it completely. But there are still some misconception around who gets type 2 diabetes, which is why any opportunity for us to raise the awareness of how serious type 2 diabetes is, we take that opportunity to do so.
2: What are those misconceptions?
3: It used to be a condition that was associated mainly with older people. Now we are seeing more and more younger people developing it. And the key is that if you develop it, say, in your 40s, you live with a condition longer, and your risk of developing complications such as kidney diseases, heart disease, stroke, amputation is higher the longer you live with the condition, which is why any opportunity to delay it or eventually prevent it is the best way to go.
2: Before we go any further, we're focusing in this report on type 2 diabetes, but of course there is also type 1, which research shows people often get confused about. Can you explain the difference between the two?
3: There are key differences between the two. We know that type 1 diabetes develop when people do not produce any insulin at all. And insulin is what the body needs in order to get the goodness from the food we eat, which turns into sugar in the blood. Without insulin, your body tends to store more sugar in the blood, and over time, that can have some serious health effects. For type 2 diabetes, people do produce some of the insulin I mentioned, but either they are not producing enough, or the insulin they are producing is not working as effectively as it's supposed to. So both conditions have a lot of similarities. The similarities include, without the support to manage their blood sugar levels, their risk of serious complications are high.
2: As I said in my introduction, your research shows that many of us don't know how to check our risk of type 2 diabetes. It is a complex condition with risk factors beyond being overweight, and I know you'd encourage everyone to check out if they are at risk, and Diabetes UK offers a very simple tool for us to be able to do that.
3: There are different ways that you can check your risk, one of which is our Know Your Risk tool, which is online, and that takes a few minutes. It's a validated tool to be able to predict your risk of getting type 2 diabetes in the next 10 years. But within the NHS, there's an ongoing NHS checks, which usually is for people between the ages of 40 and 74 who do not have any pre-existing long-term condition. And your GP will check your sugar levels, your blood pressure, and it will be able to tell you if you are at high risk of getting type 2 diabetes. If you are picked up as having high risk of developing type 2, there are support. So I will encourage everybody to be interested in checking either on our website, or if you're between the ages of 40 and 74, ask your GP for that check.
2: My grateful thanks to Douglas Trenifor. To find out more and link through to Diabetes UK to check out your risk of developing type 2 diabetes, visit the wordonhealth.com website. 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
0: 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But as he said, if you get checked, because it can change your diet and your lifestyle and alleviate a lot of the symptoms. So you don't even have to take anything to do that. It's pretty simple if you're a pre-diabetic to alleviate symptoms with diet and lifestyle, as far as I understand. So please do get checked. It's vital. Who's this? Is Flora Fiora. Loved the name, is a singer-songwriter from Gloucestershire. She was inspired by artists such as Taylor Swift, Amy Winehouse, Billie Eilish and Adele. Here she is. If I can find my little mouse has disappeared. Here it is. Found it again. It's reappeared. It was the cheese. Tempted it in.

0: It's time for me to leave you for today. Coming up next, it's mid-morning music mix, followed by Magic Moments at 1 o'clock, 3 till 6 is drive time. The musical mystery tour is at 6 o'clock with Keith Williamson, and 7 till 9, it's Alternative Frequencies with Kat E. Have a good rest of the week and take care of you.
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Crystal Fountain. And there she danced under the weight of her cloud. But for the first time in a long time, she believed that one day she would again feel the sun. She must be patient. 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She must hold on, and she must let go.

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1: I hope you're good, I hope you're well, I hope you live. 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
2: 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I'm Bob Boys.
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0: That's the Beatles starting us off with I Should Have Known Better. That was from Hard Day's Night, all those years ago.
1: Is it really?
0: 1964. Flipping heck. Remember it well. Good film, that was. Anyway, what have you been doing this last week? Have you been behaving yourself? Done anything special? I actually went in the motorhome. And I was at Stafford Services. And it gets interesting, so the more I speak about this. And the problem with being in the motorhome, I think, in the UK, is when it comes to service areas, it's very difficult to know really where you should park, because there's never really any designated spaces.
1: Right.
0: So you end up taking up more than one or whatever, you're in the wrong area. And they have a set of instructions on the wall, a lamppost saying, pay via the app. And I'm thinking, well, why do I have to pay? It says you only pay if you pay more than... Stay more than 2 hours.
1: Oh, because they don't want you having a kip, do they? They don't
0: That's
1: want
0: right.
1: you
0: they don't want
1: moving
0: any,
1: in
0: any
1: kind of
0: that.
1: Thing. Yeah.
0: So I'm reading this thing, and it's a fella rolls up behind me, alongside me, and he said, is it making any sense to you? I said, not really, no. And he said, yeah, he says, I always have trouble here. I park in the coach park, he said. And the fella was about to give me a ticket. Now, you'd think it would be a natural thing to do, because I was thinking that's maybe where I should have been. But the point of the story is really it's so difficult to really know what you're meant to do, and you can get fined, you know. So it's all to avoid being fined. But then the story went on. I asked him where he was from. His name was Chris, and he was from Leyland, would you believe?
1: Well, there you go. Small world.
0: Both within a couple of hundred yards of each other.
1: Oh.
0: Anyway. But he wasn't aware of Radio Leyland, so Chris, if you are listening, have a good holiday. I think you'll be back by now. And listen to Radio Leyland.
1: Well, absolutely. There's a lesson to be learned, isn't it?
0: There is indeed. Temptations. Ain't too...

0: Well, that was The Temptations, as I said. I like that one. It's
1: that's a great really song, isn't it?
0: It's
1: not the one of the most common.
0: It's not, no, is it? But whenever it's there, it grabs me. Anyway, enough of that. I've told him about what I did this last week. And what about yourself?
1: Well, it's funny that you should talk about being on holiday because, having been away for a few days and having left the house pristine, I think the world is divided between people who tidy before they go away and change their bed linen and all of that, which a friend of mine does, and people who leave it in a mess. But on this occasion, I thought, right, I'm going to make this house look spick and span. Came back, looked at it, thought, gosh, this is spick and span. And within half an hour, it's like somebody else has moved in and trashed it. I just seem to, the minute I start unpacking, there's just mess everywhere. And I can't, it's so depressing because it's only me who's made it.
0: Yeah.
1: I can't blame anybody else. It was clean and tidy. And now it's a pigsty again. So, oh, my goodness me. Yeah. So, yeah, very annoying.
0: Well, going back to the motorhome thing, that magnifies it even more because you've got just about the whole, what feels like whole of your house has been in the motorhome and you just brought it all back in.
1: Yeah.
0: It's, you know, it's not just, you know, clothes. It's foodstuffs. It's various
1: things. That's it.
0: Yeah.
1: So, but these people who've, like, come back from holiday and they've already done two washes by the time they go to bed, it's like, really? No. That's not me. Not, no,

but I'm sure I won't get it in the future. But the song itself was sung by an Australian singer called Florrie Ford. So here she is singing Lassie from Lancashire, which is somewhat appropriate.

0: I mentioned before that Florrie Ford was from Australia, and I think she sounded a little Australian.
1: You can hear a bit of
0: a
1: twang, can't you?
0: I think she's doing her best at being
1: a lassie from Lancashire.
0: Lancastrian accent on as well. Yeah. Yes. And this is 101 years old, and this is Tommy Dorsey with Who?

0: Now, do you remember I Hold Silver, The Lone Ranger? Are you watching that?
1: I do.
0: It's the first cowboy TV show I think that I could ever remember.
1: Yeah, I think so.
0: And
1: yeah.
0: It starred a man called Clayton Moore as The Lone Ranger and Jay Silverheels, his real name apparently,
1: all right,
0: as Tonto. The Lone Ranger rode Silver, his horse, who used to gallop up to a rock and rear onto his hind legs
1: dramatic
0: at the start of every show. And Tonto's horse was called Scout. And did you know the Lone Ranger actually started on radio? Tonto made his first appearance on the 11th episode of the radio show, which originated on the Detroit, Michigan radio station WXYZ. I imagine they pronounce that.
1: Yeah.
0: Though he became well known as the Lone Ranger's friend, Tonto was originally created just so the Lone Ranger would have somebody to talk to. Serious. Yeah. And the TV show ran from 1949 to 1957, and the theme tune itself was the William Tell Overture by Rossini, as it had a very similar pace to a galloping horse. And this reappeared in the 50s as the theme tune to The Adventures of William Tell. If you remember that, starring Conrad Phillips. And that was sung by the famous 50s singer David Whitfield.

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the bugle boy of Company B. And when he plays boogie woogie bugle, he was busy as a bee. And when he plays, he makes the company jump.

0: Well, flipping heck, that was the Andrews Sisters with the Boogie Woogie Bugle Boy of Company B, which is quite a hard song to sing. We have given it a go, Marie and I, and it is quite a tricky one to get your words, your mouth around the words. And it came out in 1941. And we're just moving on to On This Day in History. And actually, by chance, I am starting exactly 300 years earlier than that song was. I'd like to pretend that was on purpose, but it wasn't. But we're actually going to start in 1641. And I know that's a long time ago, but oh my goodness, I think this is such a great story. On this day, therefore, on the 23rd of September, 1641, a ship called the Merchant Royal, which was an English galleon, sank off Land's End.
1: Mm-hmm.
0: And it just happened to be carrying £100,000 worth of gold, which these days will be approximately £1 billion. And it also had 400 bars of Mexican silver and 500,000 coins, or well, pieces of eight, whatever. I don't really know what a piece of eight is. I need to find that out.
1: Yeah, I've never understood that either.
0: But it's obviously eight. It's a value of a coin.
1: Uh-huh.
0: So there were 500,000 of them, whatever they were, amongst other coins, making it one of the most valuable wrecks of all time. And the reason it's so interesting, as you might have guessed, is because it's still not been found.
1: No.
0: So, and it sank somewhere between Land's End and the Scilly Isles, which, I mean, I've got a friend who goes on holiday to the Scilly Isles quite a lot and constantly doesn't get there on time because the weather is so bad and the seas are so rough. And
1: mm-hmm.
0: So the boats are cancelled and they book a plane and they can't get because it's such wild weather down there. So maybe it's quite hard to go looking for a...
1: Imagine. I presume it was on inbound.
0: It was coming back from Spain, yes. It was coming back from Cadiz. It had been in Cadiz. Its sister ship couldn't sail because it wasn't fit. And the captain offered to take some of the extra treasure, basically, off the sister ship because it was going to earn more money if he took it on for the owner of the ship.
1: Right.
0: Unfortunately, the ship was already leaking quite badly when it left Cadiz. So maybe that wasn't the best idea. Imagine how much that must weigh, really. £100,000 worth of gold,
1: yes.
0: 400 bars of Mexican silver and 500,000 coins plus others. So, yeah.
1: Wow.
0: So apparently people are looking for it still.
1: I can imagine.
0: Yeah, it was the subject of a television programme where it was one of these treasure hunter programmes where they'd gone out looking for it. But it's a big sea, isn't it? It's a big sea.
1: How deep is it around there as
0: well? I don't know, but I don't think it'll be an easy... I mean,
1: you wouldn't be paddling out there, would you?
0: No, you wouldn't be paddling out there. So somewhere out there, if it sparks your imagination and you fancy a bit of a challenge, somewhere out there is the most valuable wreck of all time. And, yeah, so it's just way up there.
1: I know where I'm going for my own. Yeah.
0: So on this day in 1641, I mean, some sailors were drowned, but the captain and most of the rest of the crew, got off, but left. So that didn't go down very well, did it? Having left all that gold at the bottom of the sea. Imagine having to say, listen, lads, I'm really sorry, but yeah. Anyway, that was one of our on this day. There's a couple others that I can't resist that I'm going to have to read for you, but shall we have a bit of Al McCorgan in the meantime?
1: Why not?

0: So that was actually a song from 1930s, wasn't
1: it?
0: But
1: yes.
0: She made it very, very modern, I would suggest.
1: A big finish as well.
0: A big finish, definitely a big finish. So, so let's just finish off our On This Day in History. Now, we're very randomly, we're going from the Merchant Royal, an English merchant ship, Galleon, that sank. We're going from that in 1641 to Nintendo, the company that we all know now as a video game company, as a very successful company. So I'm going to ask you, when do you think they were founded?
1: You're asking me?
0: I'm asking you. See, I think you'd say 20th century.
1: I would not venture outside 20. Obviously, then from that comment,
0: but it's not the 20th century at all. On this day in 1889,
1: wow!
0: I know the company Nintendo were founded, and they were originally a company in Japan making playing cards. Beautiful, really, really elegant, gorgeous Japanese playing cards, very upmarket ones. And apparently they did really well to begin with. Then they started to go down a bit, simply because the playing cards they were making were so well made, they lasted forever.
1: Oh, right.
0: So they actually, and I mean, this is the whole thing about built-in obsolescence, isn't it? That they actually decided to make cheaper cards that did fall apart. Mm-hmm. And that, you know. Mm-hmm. Anyway, obviously they have adapted over time, over the centuries, and they're now one of the most well-known techie companies. But I think that's a great quiz question, that, don't
1: it
0: you?
1: Is,
0: I mean,
1: it
0: even
1: is.
0: If you just asked which century do you think they were founded, then that would be...
1: That in itself
0: is a good question.
1: Yeah,
0: I think so. So, yeah, the answer is 1889 on the 23rd of September.
1: Wow.
0: And then the third thing, I just couldn't resist this one, because we might not, any of us, remember the Merchant Royal or even know when Nintendo was founded, but I think probably we all remember the collapse of Thomas Cook.
1: Oh, yes, yes.
0: Which was on this day in 2019, and it triggered the biggest ever peacetime repatriation, codenamed Operation Matterhorn. There were 600,000 people on their holidays with Thomas Cook at the time.
1: Wow.
0: 150,000 of them were British. I remember it being really, really sad. Because they were the first ever travel company.
1: Yes.
0: Set up. They were set up in 1841, so they've been around.
1: Before Nintendo.
0: That's right. Before Nintendo. So, yeah, really, really sad. But anyway, that was on this day in 2019. So it's fascinating, isn't it? History.
1: It is.
0: Love it. I love it.
1: A bit ironic, I suppose, that they went before COVID, because COVID itself ran roughshod through the travel.
0: Yeah, that's true. Maybe they would have gone.
1: Didn't it?
0: Anyway, if they'd gone.
1: If you went to the wall then.
0: Yeah.
1: Yeah. So that brings us up to the 70s segment. And first off, I have one by Stevie Wonder, and it's Signed, Sealed, Delivered, I'm Yours from 1970.

Well, that song just about squeezes into the 70s. It's June 1970 that was released, and it was also the first song that he produced himself. It's not bad for 20 years old he was at that time. And it was nominated for a Grammy Award for that year as well. But unfortunately, it lost out to this.

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0: this Kiki D band. I've got them using him, maybe with a few false endings thrown in there.
1: Just to confuse you,
0: yeah,
1: panic you.
0: Difficult to navigate through. Yeah, this is Toto, Hold the Line, from 1978.

0: Clive Dunn. Remember Clive Dunn?
1: Yeah, now we are going from the sublime
0: to
1: the ridiculous here, aren't we?
0: Yes. It was a one-hit wonder. This is the only chart hit he ever got. And he actually went to a party when he was playing in Dad's Army. And he went to this party and a man called Herbie Flowers was there. And he challenged Herbie Flowers to write a song for him. And this was it. So it got 27 weeks on the chart. Now, do you know who Herbie Flowers is?
1: No, tell me.
0: He was a prolific session musician. And he was in T-Rex, he was in Blue Mink, and he was in Sky as well. And he actually created the bass line for Walk on the Wild Side.
1: Oh, my goodness.
0: If you can recollect that, by Lou Reed.

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And we are coming to the end of our 70s section and coming to the end of our first hour this afternoon. So we're going to finish that hour with Chicago, If You Leave Me Now.

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3: This is the story of the king's new clothes. Now, there was once a king who was absolutely insane about new clothes, and one day, two swindlers came to sell him what they said was a magic suit of clothes. Now, they held up this particular garment, and they said, "Your Majesty, this is a magic suit." Well, the truth of the matter is, there was no suit there at all. But the swindlers were very smart, and they said, "Your Majesty, to a wise man, this is a beautiful raiment, but to a fool, it is absolutely invisible." Well, naturally, the king, not wanting to appear a fool, said, "Isn't it grand? Isn't it fine? Look at the cut, the style, the line. The suit, the clothes is altogether, but altogether, it's altogether the most remarkable suit of clothes that I have ever seen. These eyes of mine at once determine, the sleeves are velvet, the cape is ermine, the hose are blue, and the doublet is a lovely shade of green.
4: Lovely shade of green."
3: Somebody send for the queen. Well, they sent for the queen, and they quickly explained to her about the magic suit of clothes. And naturally, the queen, not wanting to appear a fool, said, "Well, isn't it, oh, isn't it rich? Look at the charm of every stitch. The suit of clothes is altogether, but altogether, it's altogether the most remarkable suit of clothes that I have ever seen. These eyes of mine at once determine, the sleeves are velvet, the cape is ermine, the hose are blue, and the doublet is a lovely shade of green.
4: Lovely shade of green."
3: Summon the court to convene. Well, the court convened, and you never in your life saw as many people as were at that court. All the ambassadors, the dukes, the earls, the counts, it was just black with people. And they were all told about the magic suit of clothes. And after they were told, they naturally didn't want to appear fools, and they said, "Isn't it, oh, isn't it, ah, isn't it, absolutely. The suit of clothes is altogether, but altogether, it's altogether the most remarkable suit of clothes a tailor ever made. Now quickly, put it all together with gloves of leather and hat and feather. It's altogether the thing to wear in Saturday's parade.
4: Saturday's parade!
3: Leading the royal brigade." Now Saturday came, and the streets were just lined with thousands and thousands and thousands of people. And they all were cheering as the artillery came by, the infantry marched by, the cavalry galloped by, and everybody was cheering like mad, except one little boy. You see, he hadn't heard about the magic suit and didn't know what he was supposed to see. Well, as the king came by, the little boy looked and, horrified, said, "Look at the king! Look at the king! Look at the king! The king! The king! The king is in the altogether, but altogether, the altogether, he's altogether as naked as the day that he was born. The king is in the altogether, but altogether, the altogether, it's altogether the very least the king has ever worn.
4: Call the court physician, call an intermission. His majesty is wide open to ridicule and scorn.
3: The king is in the altogether, but altogether, the altogether, he's altogether as naked kid as the day that he was born.
4: And it's all together to chilly a morn."
1: Well, I remember that from Family Favourites.
5: I love that.
1: It was one of my favourites, that one, actually.
5: Yeah.
1: Now, it's Care Home Requests, and today we're at the Grange in Buckshaw Retirement Village, and it was John's birthday last week on the 16th of September, and apparently John loves all things Star Wars, and that he would love to hear the Star Wars theme. So here we go for John.

0: So there we have the Star Wars theme, and that was specially for John at the Grange in Buckshaw Retirement Village. And John, we hope that you had a great birthday last week and that you were jigging around to that, really, because it was quite a sort of a magnificently large song, wasn't it, at the time?
1: Yes.
0: It was a
1: yes.
0: big deal, lots of people singing it. So, yeah. So happy birthday in retrospect, John. We hope you had a great day.
1: Yeah, I've also got another request.
0: Oh, right.
1: I have. If I can, well, maybe it's about two requests. This last week, my son Adam and his partner, Laurie, decided to get married next year.
0: Aww.
1: So congratulations to them both. And I've got here a Beatles song with an appropriate title written by Paul McCartney about him and his first wife, Linda. And it's called Two of Us. And also after that, there's a song by Chris Rea called Josephine, which I know is one of my favourites of my son.

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1: My name's Paul Boyes.
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7: And I'm Marie Cavanna.
0: So there we are. We just need you to join our wonderful presenters every weekday afternoon at 1 o'clock for our Magic Moments show, bringing you 2 hours of wonderful musical memories.

0: So they were for Adam and Laurie, so congratulations again. Now, it's time for the top 10 from a particular year in the past.
1: And we have 1958, which is like quite at the early end of the range that we cover, isn't it? So this is going to be interesting because I think some of these you will know really, really well and some of them maybe less well. But we're going to start with our number 10 on this day in 1958, which was a song covered by Marty Wilde. And it's called Endless Sleep. And I can't say that I remembered it. Does that ring any bell with you?
0: It doesn't. Maybe no. When I hear it, might.
1: Yeah. So it was originally what they called a tragedy teen song. And it was originally about a row that this guy had had with his girlfriend. She'd gone away upset. She'd run off upset, gone onto the beach and drowned in the sea. So it's a bit harsh. So apparently the record company rejected it because it was too depressing. Yeah. You can see where they were coming from, can't you? So although that was the reason why it was called Endless Sleep, because she was going to her endless sleep in the sea. So they managed to rewrite the last little bit so that he saves her from the endless sleep. Marty Wilde.

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0: Well, now then, that was a song by Perez Prado, and it was called Patricia. And he was a Cuban band leader, a pianist, a composer, an arranger, and his big thing was the mambo. So he actually composed and released Mambo Number 5. Who knew? I didn't know that.
1: Oh,
0: yeah. Great. So Perez Prado. So that was our number 9 this week in 1958. And moving on to number 8, where do you stand on Charlie Drake? Because I don't know about you. My mum and dad, I mean, to be honest, they turned up their noses. They did, I have to say. They turned up their noses at Charlie Drake. He wasn't, he was too silly for them. You know what I mean?
1: Yeah.
0: They weren't keen on. They managed to cope with Frankie Howard, who was also silly, wasn't he? But they managed to find him quite funny, but Charlie Drake, no. I just found this song hilarious. And this is a song written by Bobby Darin, unbelievably, and produced by George Martin. So it has amazing credentials. Enjoy Splish Splash.
2: Here we are then. Just have a nice quiet bath now. Make you feel good. Test the water. Oh, lovely.
3: Splish Splash, I was taking...

0: I hope you were laughing at that. I think that's really, really funny. And it was actually banned for a while because there was an implication of nudity.
1: Oh, well,
0: it was
1: in the
0: bath. Yeah. Glorious. Oh, my goodness, those were the days. Really, honestly. Number seven on this day in 1958 was the very, very gorgeous song Fever. At number seven, it was, oh, my goodness. Now, this was something that my mum and dad did approve of, you see. Peggy Lee was all right. Charlie Drake was less so.
1: She passed the test. Yeah,
0: she passed the test. And it's been recorded by so many people. Elvis, Madonna, Michael Bublé, and even Beyoncé. But I just think this is the most iconic of all the recordings of this song, and it has to be the one by Peggy Lee.

0: Oh, you can't help but be moved by that. I think that is just absolutely beautiful. And talking of beautiful, Ricky Nelson. Ricky Nelson is at number six this week. And I just, what a gorgeous voice he had. I don't think we always recognise the fact that he was...
1: No, I think people tend to...
0: He was just always
1: on Elvis, really.
0: Yeah, but really, I think he just had a lovely, lovely voice. And we've talked lots of times about stars who died in plane crashes, and he is another one that horrible. But oh my goodness, this song, "Poor Little Fool," at number six.

So you are listening to Radio Leyland's Magic Moments with Lindsay Heaton and Paul Boyes, and currently we are working our way through the top 10 from this week in 1958. Some of these songs I think we remember really well, and maybe some of them not so well. But I think at number 5 that we're moving on to, it was actually a double A-side by the Everly Brothers. Their song All I Have to Do Is Dream was originally the A-side, with Claudette as the B-side. And actually Claudette, which was written by Roy Orbison, did so well that the songs ended up being jointly listed at number 1, which is where this record got to. So number 5, let's have a listen to All I Have to Do Is Dream.

0: Now, wasn't that just gorgeous? Those harmonies. We were just discussing whether brothers, whether siblings have created a more beautiful sound together. Who knows?
1: So the word goes. Yes,
0: so the word goes. But yeah, that was just absolutely beautiful. Now then, question. How much do you love Dean Martin? And I hope the answer to that is lots. Because, believe it or not, this week in 1958, he had two songs in the charts at the same time. And this particular week, he had the number four slot and the number three slot with Return to Me at number four and Volare at number three. So let us sit back and celebrate the brilliant Dean Martin.

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When it comes to conveyancing, we'll get you moving. For details, call 01772 433 775.

0: So there we go. That was a Dean Martin back-to-back treat. I hope you enjoyed that. And we're just talking about that second song there, Volare, was actually in the same year as Dean Martin released it. It was originally sung by, I'm going to try this name now, Domenico Modugno. Do you think that's right?
1: That sounds very sounds good all right. To me. Better than I could do.
0: Who represented Italy in the Eurovision Song Contest with it, when it was called Nel Blu Dipinto di Blu, which sort of Dean Martin took it and translated some of it into English, but there was still quite a lot of Italian in there, wasn't there?
1: Yeah. So, in fact, there's Italian in the Return to Me, the one he sang.
0: There we go.
1: He sang Italian in there.
0: There we go. But, he must have Italian roots.
1: Yeah. I was saying as well to you, but went down to the village where that fella lived, the one you pronounced so well.
0: Domenico. Should we just stick with his first name, Domenico?
1: There's a statue to him in that village. We went to see the statue, and he's there with his arms wide, singing. And that's what he did. He broke the mould for Italian singers by moving his arms.
0: Ah.
1: Prior to that, they keep them straight by the side, or maybe even fold their arms across the chest, and that's how they sang.
0: Which isn't what you'd think for Italians, would you?
1: They're far more expressive.
0: Yeah.
1: I mean, I've seen them talk, and they can't talk without moving their arms.
0: No. Anyway, we're getting slightly contorted here, but there we go. Yeah, so Dean Martin had the number 4 song and the number 3 song in this chart this week in 1958. So we're coming up to our top 2 now, and our number 2 was a song written by Howard Greenfield and one of my favourite people in the world, who is sadly no longer with us, Neil Sedaka. At a time when Connie Francis was desperately looking for an up-tempo hit song, and oh my goodness, what a hit they wrote for her.

Well, that's a sing-along song if ever I heard one. Stupid Cupid by Connie Francis. And our number one. Now then, I don't know whether you will have guessed what our number one is this year. I don't think if I'd sat in a corner of a room for 10 years that I would have guessed what's coming up next. I really don't. When I doing this, the research of this, and I saw that the number one was a song called When, I kind of thought, oh, I'm no idea what that song is. And then, of course, I listened to it, and of course I knew it, but the version I knew of it was by Shiwadi Wadi. And it is, of course, originally done by the Carlin Twins, singing this in 1958, way before Shiwadi Wadi got anywhere near it.

0: Well, there we go. That was the Carlin twins. And you can kind of see, I can just see Shiwadi Wadi's big shoes.
1: Well, yeah.
0: When I hear that.
1: Yeah.
0: So, anyway, that was the end. That was our number one final song in our top 10 from this week in 1958. So I hope you loved that. We are coming up to the end of our show soon.
1: Aren't we?
0: But do stick with us because Drive Time is on after we've finished. And then at 6 o'clock, we've got Keith Williamson with his musical mystery tour. I keep calling it a magical mystery tour, but I'm sure that his musical mystery tour is just as magical as it could possibly be. And then 8 o'clock, we've got Cat Easton with Alternative Frequencies, where you're going to hear all sorts of indie music that you're unlikely to find anywhere else. So do stick with us this evening. And, of course, don't forget, Magic Moments tomorrow will be with Colin Horniman. So stick around for Colin tomorrow afternoon. And then on Friday, you've got a great way to ease yourself into the weekend with Marie Cavanagh's Magic Moments show, which is always a great way to end the week.
1: Yes, indeed.
0: So, and speaking of a great way to end the show...
1: Yes, I have a song by Morecambe and Wise. It's not Bring Me Sunshine. It's something completely different from the earlier comedy days that they Sid and Dick used to write for them then.
0: Ah,
1: Sid
0: yeah.
1: and Dick feature in this particular sketch as well.

0: from
1: hey.
0: Now. Just a moment,
1: what
0: boys.
1: Are you doing?
0: Eh?
1: What are you doing?
0: Ah, well, I found something out.
1: What?
0: I don't need you. You're not an asset anymore to me. I'm going to do it all by myself, sing by myself. I'm going to be a star, I am.
1: But you're not doing it right.
0: Aren't I?
1: No, you can't be a star on your own.
0: Oh.
1: You're going to have backing.
0: Yeah?
1: Sure. Now, I'm a group.
0: No.
1: Yeah.
0: All by yourself?
1: No. There's two other fellas as well.
0: Who are they?
1: Well, there's Dick, Sid, and me.
0: Oh.
1: Now, Dick, he's a boomer. Give him a boom, Dick.
2: Boom.
0: That was good. That's very good.
1: Now, Sid, he's an ooh.
0: Is he?
1: Sid, give him a ooh.
0: That's me, clever, that. That was good, that. Ooh, it's good, that.
1: And me, I'm a yatatatara.
0: Oh, this is great. This is all good to me, yes? Great.
1: Let's take it from the top, fellas. Here we go. One, two.
2: Boom.
1: Yatatata.
2: Boom.
0: Yatatata. And I'm in front singing.
2: Boom.
1: Yatatata.
0: Boom. Me. Yatatata. And you're at the... Oh, boom. That is great. I'm all for it.
1: We're going to project you. We'll make you into a big star.
0: This is marvellous. Well, I'm glad you came.
1: We'll take it from the top, eh?
0: Yes, yes.
1: Okay, here we go, fellas. One, two.
2: Boom.
0: Yatatata.

0: No, wait, no, wait a minute. Hold it, boys. No, what's happening? Hold it, lads. What's happening is I'm yatatataring. You see? I'm yatatataring when I should be singing, Will You Meet Me Tonight? You see that one? I'm yatatataring instead of Miss Me Tonighting.
1: Oh, well, I'm sorry. That must be my mistake. You see, I shouldn't have started it.
0: Oh.
1: All right, let Sid start it. Sid, will you give us the 1-2?
2: Yes.
0: Does he talk like that?
1: Yeah.
0: He's got a lovely wife as well.
1: Okay, Sid.
2: A 1-2.
3: Boom.
1: Woo. Yatatata.
3: Boom.

0: You see, what's happening? Dick, he's away, Dick. You see, what's happening is I'm booing now. I've yet a tatad, hooed. I've only got a boom to go.
1: Perhaps Sid shouldn't have started it.
0: Well, I didn't want to say anything when you suggested that. But he has got a lovely wife.
1: Would you like to start it?
0: Well, if you insist.
1: All right.
0: If it make it any easier for you. Yes. Now, this is what happens, boys. It's boom, ooh, yatatata, boom, ooh.

0: Hold it, boys. Boys, but have you got no control over them? You see, what's happening now is I'm doing all three. I'm going boom, ooh, and ya-ta-ta-ta. There's nothing left.
1: Yes, and it sounded terrible.
0: Oh.
1: Fellas, I think we'll cut out the boom, ooh, ya-ta-ta-ta.
0: Well, what's going to happen to me then?
1: Well, you can take off that ridiculous leather suit and go.
0: Oh. Well, can I keep me black leather underwear on?
1: I don't care. Ready, fellas? Will you miss me tonight when I'm gone?
0: It's tough at the top, isn't it?
2: Oh, it's absolutely brilliant. His timing. Oh.
3: Yes, it is. Very good. And that was the Mark Sam singers singing in the background there.
2: Of course, it? Yes. Mm, that was,
3: So, that's the end of the show. We've hardly got any time left, but we will finish off with Captain Sensible, Happy Talk. That's a South Pacific song. So, I'll give my goodbyes till next week. Goodbye.
2: And goodbye from me. See you next week.
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It makes no difference how far I go. Like a scar that hurts, it will always show. It makes no difference who I meet. They're just faces in the crowd.

Hello, I'm Keith Williamson. You're listening to The Musical Mystery Tour on Radio Leyland. Welcome to this week's show. And a fabulous deep soul start to the show tonight with Solomon Burke, singing a Robbie Robertson song, It Makes No Difference. And that's from Solomon's album from 2005. The album is called Make Do With What You've Got. And what a great talent Solomon Burke was, sadly no longer with us. But he was born in Philadelphia in March 1940, and he's made some great records down the years, some fabulous soul classics, really, such songs as Cry to Me, Stupidity, Everybody Needs Somebody to Love, to name but a few. And I say that song, It Makes No Difference, was written by the band's Robbie Robertson and first appeared on the band's album from 1975, Northern Lights, Southern Cross. So there we are, 30 years between the recordings by the band, sung by Rick Danko on the original, and Solomon's version, and a great version it is. As I say, Solomon Burke, no longer with us, he died in October 2010. Great start to the show, I think.

Well, I'm sure you recognise the song. You might even recognise the voice. That's English folk singer Ralph McTell doing Paul McCartney's Michelle. And, of course, that first appeared on the Beatles' Rubber Soul album from 65, I think it was. And Ralph is one of a number of British folk musicians who appear on an album from 2016 called Rubber Folk. And the idea of the album is to get English folk, British folk musicians to sing the tracks from Rubber Soul in the same order that they appear on the original album. And there's some lovely interpretations of the songs from that. For example, John Tamms does Girl, Boogie Wedding and Eddie Reader do What Goes On, and June Tabor does a great version of In My Life. And when I first read about this album, I've mentioned this before, when I first read about this album, a review of it, I thought it was a rather naff idea, actually, but I thought, well, I'll give it a go, so I bought it, and I think it worked, and I like it, and I'll play quite a few tracks from it on the show, and I'll dip into it again in future shows. So there we are, that's Ralph McTell with Michelle. And now the lovely soul voice of Barbara Lewis.

What a fabulous voice. Barbara Lewis with Better Not Believe Him, also known as Sorrow. And Barbara Lewis was an American singer-songwriter from notorious for the witch trials, of course. So let's thank goodness that something enjoyable and more uplifting came out of that place than just being remembered for those terrible witch trials. Barbara Lewis, Sorrow. Now it's time for this week's Beat That feature.

Well, you've probably figured it out for yourself, but that song was called No Good Without You, Baby. And that was a beat group called Paddy, Klaus and Gibson. And that song was written by American songwriter Mickey Stevenson and first recorded by Marvin Gaye. And Paddy, Klaus and Gibson were... Paddy and Gibson were two members of former group called... a Merseybeat group called The Eyes, who recorded at the Star Club in Hamburg. Paddy Chambers on guitar and vocals and Gibson Kemp on drums. And Klaus is Klaus Voormann, friend of the Beatles, on bass there. First got to know the Beatles over in Hamburg when they started playing at the Star Club, and he was their common acquaintance was Astrid Kirchner, who was the girlfriend, or became the girlfriend, of Stuart Sutcliffe, the fifth Beatle, who sadly died very young. And that's a recording from 1966. And Klaus Voormann, also an artist, of course, and very well remembered for designing and painting or drawing the cover of the Beatles' Revolver album. So there we are, Paddy, Klaus and Gibson, No Good Without You, Baby. And that's this week's Beat That feature. Now we're going to hear from Alison Krauss and Union Station.

American bluegrass artist Alison Krauss from Decatur in Illinois. And as well as having a beautiful voice, Alison plays the fiddle and viola, and accompanied there by four-piece bluegrass group Union Station, led by the great dobro and lap steel guitar player Jerry Douglas. And for people who weren't or aren't into bluegrass music, Alison Krauss probably came to the attention of the more mainstream rock listening public when she made a great album with Robert Plant back in 2007, Raising Sand. I bought that album, it's got some lovely stuff on it, and I played stuff from it on my show. Well, that's a song called I'm Gone, written by Wendy Waldman and Eric Katz, and it's from Alison and the Union Station Band's album from 2001. The album's called New Favourite. Alison Krauss and Union Station, I'm Gone.

The sublime, smooth soul sound of the Stylistics there with You Make Me Feel Brand New, five-piece vocal soul group from Philadelphia. And that song was written by the team of Tom Bell and Linda Creed. Tom Bell, acclaimed record producer of soul out of Philly. And that was a big hit for the Stylistics in the 70s, not as big as some of the others that they had, such as You Are Everything and Betcha by Golly Wow and Stone in Love with You. But it did pretty well nonetheless. And a beautiful sound it is too. The Stylistics, You Make Me Feel Brand New. Now we're going to take a few minutes to celebrate the centenaries of two great American jazz musicians. Here we go.

Well, that's a tune called Flamenco Sketches, written by Miles Davis, and it appeared on the classic Miles Davis album from 1959, Kind of Blue, and the album also features John Coltrane. And both Miles Davis and John Coltrane were born 100 years ago this year, 1926. Miles Davis was born in a place called Alton in Illinois on the 26th of May 1926, and John Coltrane was born in a place called Hamlet in North Carolina on this day, the 23rd of September 1926. And the other musicians playing on Kind of Blue, as well as Miles Davis on trumpet, of course, and John Coltrane on tenor saxophone, there was Julian Cannonball Adderley on alto saxophone, Wynton Kelly piano on some tracks, Bill Evans piano on other tracks, Paul Chambers bass, and Jimmy Cobb on drums. And whilst John Coltrane was in an early lineup of Miles Davis's group, he was struggling with a serious heroin addiction habit. And in fact, Miles Davis fired him from his group because of his unreliability due to his heroin habit. He kept missing rehearsals and often gigs or turning up late or whatever. But that's rather ironic, to say the least, because later on Miles Davis also got hooked on heroin, but thankfully both of them managed to kick that terrible habit and that terrible drug and go on to produce some fantastic music over the years. And John Coltrane was renowned for his lengthy improvisations, both live and on record often, and his music was described by one critic as sheets of sound. And John Coltrane did admit himself that he often found it difficult to resolve a piece satisfactorily that he was improvising, a solo, but Miles Davis cut through all that indecision and found a quite simple solution to that problem. He advised John Coltrane to take the effing horn out of your mouth, a simple way to end the solo. And both together and separately, Davis and Coltrane went on to produce some stupendous music over the years. John Coltrane's probably best known album is A Love Supreme, but he produced a lot of all the other great work as well. And Miles Davis did also Sketches of Spain, Phyllis to Kilimanjaro, and worked with many different musicians and different styles over the years. And John Coltrane died on the 17th of July 1967 of liver cancer at the very young age, really, of 40. And Miles Davis died on the 28th of September 1991. He contracted pneumonia and then had a cerebral hemorrhage, following which he went into a coma and was on a life support machine for some time, a few days before that was switched off. Tragic way to end a talented and productive life. And he was 65. So there we are, celebrating the centenaries of two marvellous jazz musicians whose music was groundbreaking at the time and has become renowned worldwide and influential on so many other musicians, both in jazz and elsewhere. Miles Davis and John Coltrane.

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It's called Hernando's Hideaway. Ole! All you see are silhouettes, and all you hear are castanets, and no one cares how late it gets. Not at Hernando's Hideaway. Ole!

0: Just knock three times and whisper low that you and I were sent by Joe. Then strike a match and you will know you're in Hernando's hide away.
1: Well, that was this week's two records from artists from New York, back to back. The one you've just heard was from Archie Blair and his band. Archie Blair was born in New York City in 1909, and he was a band leader and arranger. And that's a song called Hernando's Hideaway, a tango, which was written for and first appeared in the stage musical The Pajama Game. And before that, the great bluesy sound of New York man Taj Mahal, with a blues standard, really, written by Willie Dixon and Bo Diddley, Diddy Wah Diddy. And that's this week's two records from New York.

observa. He said, man, you gotta go out there and do something for yourself. If you like want to make it, or else you're gonna be sitting around here like nothing. He said, you're right. He said, you're so right. He said, I know. I said, do you?

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And once the artists go through the motions, gotta do my thing.

Well, that's this week's track from Van Morrison. It's called The Back Room, and it was a track from his debut album when he went solo after Them. The album was called Blowing Your Mind, and to my ears, whether intentionally or otherwise, he sounded very much like Mick Jagger on that track. Very uncharacteristic sort of vocal inflections on it, but it's still a great track. That's this week's One from the Man, The Back Room. And now here we go with this week's classic blues track from The Black Ace.

0: away.
1: Well, he was professionally known as Black Ace, but his real name was Babe Cairo Lemon Turner, and he was born in a place called Hughes Springs in Texas in 1905, and that's a song called Little Augie. And Black Ace was active in the 20s to the 40s and then disappeared, or certainly wasn't producing any music until he revived his career in the early 60s for a couple of years. And that track is from a compilation album of his stuff, which is called I Am the Boss Card in Your Hand, The Black Ace, Little Augie, and that's this week's classic blues track. And the great sound of The Black Ace is the one that brings us to the end of this week's show. We're all out of time once again. But please stay tuned to Radio Leyland now, because following my show is Cat E, Alternative Frequencies, 2 hours of great rock and indie tracks for your great pleasure. Or if you're listening to the Sunday repeat, you can enjoy 70s soul, funk and disco. And I hope you'll join me again at 6 o'clock next Wednesday, when I'll be setting off on another musical mystery tour. 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
1: 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Welcome to the Alternative Frequencies Rock Show with me, Katty. If you're listening on Wednesday, then you've just heard Keith Williamson's Musical Mystery Tour. Or if you're listening to repeat on a Sunday, then you just heard Sebastian Cooper's Rock Show. First up tonight, it's something new from Quiz Show. This is Zorno.

That was Zorno from Quishaw. And that's the first taste of their Zorno EP, which is out on the 28th of September via Magic Door record label. Up now, something from the past Unperfect. They are a London-based band. In between them, the various members have played with artists as diverse as Shane McGowan, Kiki D, Santana, X-Ray Specs and the Jesus and Mary Chain. This is a track taken from their album Not Perfect But Real, which came out back in May. This is Burn the Candle from the past Unperfect.

Excellent. That was Burn the Candle from the Past Unperfect. You're listening to Radio Leyland. Up now, something from Today Junior. They are from Boston, Massachusetts. And the new album, Stranger Days, marks the band's first full album of new material since the 2023 self-titled record. It's out now. This is If You Want To, from Today Junior.

That was If You Want To from Today Junior. Up now, something new from Starter Car. They were formed through a bandmate's wanted poster in 2024 and established themselves on the South London music scene. August saw the release of the debut album Afterlight via Tapete Records. This is Know What To Say from Starter Car.

always know what to say from starter car. You're listening to Alternative Frequencies Rock Show here on Radio Leyland with me, Kat A. Up now, something from The Owling. They are from San Francisco. They got together in later 2022 and they later relocated to Hollywood. This is a track from their debut LP, You Don't Bow, You Will Learn, which is out now via their Bandcamp page. This is Speaking Stops from The Owling.

There you go, that was Calvasaurix from Geneva's Dung Beetle Conspiracy. That's a song from their debut LP that came out last year. Before that, we had Speaking Stops from The Owling. Up now, something from James Bruner. He's from Nashville. He's inspired by Roxy Music, David Bowie, and Iggy Pop. He's just released his album, Can't Keep Wanting You, and he's going to be heading to the UK very soon. This is his new single, it's out now. This is SMS from James Bruner.

That was SMS from James Bruner. You're listening to Radio Ireland. Up now, something from Grace De Geer. She's a Colombian-born and Netherlands-based artist. She's toured and performed across Europe, Colombia and Ireland. This is a new single. It's out now. This is Your Name from Grace De Geer.

That was Your Name from Grace DeGeer. Up now, something from Vinyl Floor. They were formed in 2007 in Copenhagen, and since their incarnation, the band has played more than 200 shows and toured the UK, Germany and Japan. This is a track from the new album, Balancing Act, and the single features a horn arrangement by BB Rising Force, known for his work with Tom Waits and Elvis Costello. This is Puppet Laureate from Vinyl Floor.

That was Puppet Laureate from Vinyl Floor. You're listening to Radio Ireland Up Now, something from Dangerous, which you see solo project of Italian Czech songwriter Daniela Moriti. She's now based in Ireland. She's already performed at South by Southwest and across Europe, and she'll be heading out on a UK and EU headline tour later on this year. This is her new single, and it's the first taste of her debut album, Old Soul, which is released on the 16th of October via We Were Never Being Boring Records. This is Clairvoyant from Dangerous.

was Clairvoyant from Dangerous. Up now, something from Los Tres Mortales, which is a new collaboration between members of The Wake and Sunshine Blind. This is their new single, it's out now, and by all accounts, a number of other songs have already been written. This is Bourbon from Los Tres Mortales.

That was Bourbon from Los Tres Mortales. You're listening to Radio Leyland. Up now, something new from Trauma Party. They are a four-piece from Waiheke Island off the coast of Tamaki Makaurau, or Auckland in New Zealand. And the band members have been making music for over 30 years. This is the latest single taken from the band's debut EP, Because You've Been Good. It's available now on all the usual streaming platforms. This is Are We In Heaven from Trauma Party.

That was Leader of the Starry Skies from Cardiacs, a song from the 1989 LP On Land and in the Sea. And before that, we heard Are We in Heaven from Trauma Party. Up now, something from Red Light Acid Test. They are from London. They got together in 2019 and are known for their energetic live shows, having played in bars and clubs across southeast England. The debut album, Fred, will be released on the 29th of October. This is Little Death from Red Light Acid Test.

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You're listening to Alternative Frequencies Rock Show here on Radio Leyland with me, Katty. Up now, something from Bad Waitress. They are from Toronto. They've shared a stage with L7, Rise Against, Wolf Parade and The Bronx. This is the first single from upcoming album In The Hollow, which is out on the 30th of October. This is Loving Kind from Bad Waitress.

That was loving kind from Bad Waitress. Up now, something from Margarita, they are a Paris-based duo they got together in 2022. And after releasing the self-titled EP in 2023, they played across France, Belgium and Switzerland. This is taken from the upcoming album, Abysses of Melancholia, which is scheduled for release on October the 9th. This is Abyssal Pain from Margarita.

Whistlepen for Margarita, who has been a noisy one tonight, hasn't it? You've been listening to the Alternative Frequencies Rock Show here on Radio Leyland with me, Kate. Thank you for listening. Stick around for the Alternative Frequencies playlist that's coming up next. But first, something a bit more chilled from the Thrills. This is Santa Cruz.

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1: 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Thank you for joining me. Tonight you're going to hear some of the great new releases that are around at the moment, along with a few that go back a little bit further.
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He didn't say much, he kind of quiet and shy. And if you spoke at all, you just said hi to Big John. Somebody said he came from New Orleans, where he got in a fight over a Cajun queen and a crash.

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They just placed a marble stand in front of it. These few words are written on that stand. At the bottom of this mine lies a big, big man. Big John.

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